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1: 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Remember, no one actually marries the girl next door. 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The ring is no different. It's another chapter in the story you write together.
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1: A diamond can make a statement. 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It says this wasn't an impulse purchase. You actually have to go there. 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You found it. You chose it. 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
1: 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The answer should be obvious. 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

Hey, good morning. Happy Friday. Hope you had yourself a good week. I know some people already started school or they're going to be starting school after this long weekend, but look at us. We made it. It's a Friday just before a long weekend.

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11: Yeah!

We got a lot of stuff coming up, like next Saturday, super busy. One of the things we got going on, the Border Paws Animal Shelter, they have a fundraiser and it's a golf ball drop. So they managed to get someone with, I think, a helicopter who is going to be dropping a whole bunch of golf balls onto the Rolling Green fairways. And whoever ball lands closest to the pin, they could win up to $10,000. 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
6: on the Ghost.

We have a whole bunch of things happening on the horizon here. Not tomorrow, but next Saturday, the Bordertown Hog Toy Run is back. This is a huge fundraiser. I'm literally looking at the poster right now. It's filled with so many sponsors, and the Toy Run helps a whole bunch of awesome children's charities like Ronald McDonald Houses and the Stollery. Even they've donated to the Wish many a years, and we do appreciate them a lot. But here's the thing, okay? It is a long motorcycle ride, which is so sick. But here's the thing. Even if you don't ride a motorcycle, you can still be part of the Toy Run. There's a pancake breakfast. It's going to be kicking things off. There's obviously, we have the motorcycle ride, but then there's also a cabaret that's happening at the end of the day. There's going to be food. There's going to be dancing. It's going to be awesome. Live music. So if you still want to help out, you don't ride, or you do, hey, grab your tickets. You can be part of the full day. They're hoping to raise $1 million, not just for the one day. They've been doing this. This is the 15th year, but they want to pass that $1 million mark. I think they can do it. I don't know where they're at right now with how much they have donated, but I know a lot is raised every year with the Toy Run. So I believe in them. I think they're going to pass the million. If you want more details, find it on our community calendar, myleadminsternow.com.

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1: I'm Justin Goulet. The Lloydminster Heavy Oil Show has released its speaker lineup, and it includes Saskatchewan Premier Scott Moe. The biennial event runs September 16th and 17th at the Lloydminster Exhibition Grounds, with opening ceremonies and a fireside chat set for September 15th. That opening night discussion will feature Dr. Heather Exner-Piro of the MacDonald Laurier Institute and Robin Zabick from Canadian Natural Resources Limited, moderated by Lloydminster Mayor Gerald Albers. Other featured speakers include Saskatchewan Energy and Resources Minister Chris Beaudry, John Soini of Cenovus Energy, and Dale Babiak of Strathcona Resources. Both the Cenovus and Strathcona leaders will focus on the future of energy in Lloydminster. Premier Scott Moe will headline a noon discussion on September 17th to examine energy priorities and opportunities for the sector. The show brings together producers, service companies, technology developers, and policymakers from across the heavy oil industry. Tickets and event details are available online. The Lloydminster RCMP is warning residents about a scam in which fraudsters pose as government officials and demand payment through Bitcoin ATMs. Police say scammers are contacting people and falsely claiming they face arrest, criminal charges, or jail time unless they send money immediately. In some cases, officials say victims are instructed to scan QR codes at Bitcoin ATMs, which sends cryptocurrency directly to accounts controlled by the scammers. The RCMP stresses that government departments and police agencies will never demand payment through cryptocurrency, Bitcoin ATMs, gift cards, or prepaid credit cards. If you receive one of these calls or messages, do not send money, do not scan any QR codes, and stop communicating with the caller. Residents are encouraged to verify the information through official channels and report the incidents to police. Anyone who believes they may have been targeted can contact the Lloydminster RCMP. And the Bordertown Harley Owners Group is getting ready for its 15th annual Toy Run and Dine and Dance fundraiser. With a major milestone in sight, the group hopes to push its fundraising total past the $1 million mark for local children's charities. Over the past 14 years, the event has raised a net total of over $905,000, including more than $95,000 in 2024. Proceeds support numerous groups, including Lloydminster Sexual Assault Services, Big Brothers Big Sisters, the Lloydminster Community Youth Center, and Kidsport. This year's event takes place Saturday, September 12th, starting at Denham Chrysler Lloydminster. The day includes a pancake breakfast, then its kickstands up as the bikes ride out for the toy run at 11:30 that morning. In the evening, it's supper, auctions, and dance at the Lloyd X. Tickets are $50 and are available online at several local businesses or at the event. For these stories and others, you can visit our website, MyLloydMinsterNow.com.
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3: We have so many games that are going on today. First of all, we got our very own Bobcats playing an exhibition game that's happening at the Hub today. That'll be at 7 o'clock. They're going up against Kindersley. We also have an exhibition game for the Rustlers Hockey. This is their first exhibition game. That'll be happening at the Viking Arena. We also have baseball. Blue Jays playing up against the Royals today. The Royals. That'll be happening at 6:10. We also have women's pro baseball happening, which is San Francisco versus New York. That'll be at 4:30 our time. And we have CFL happening today as well. Lions versus Alouettes. That'll be at 5:30.
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3: If you have any road tips, you can let us know by calling or texting 780-875-1061. We just have continuing construction on Highway 17 on the north end and downtown here on 50th Street. Okay, so it's supposed to be sunny. It doesn't look sunny, but it's going to be a mix of sun and cloud today. Risk of a thunderstorm later on in the afternoon. High of 23 for today. Right now, it's 9.
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Did you hear about Toronto? Yeah, AC/DC is supposed to be playing there in just like a couple of weeks, and they don't know if it's going to be happening because there was such a bad storm that rolled through Toronto just the other day that it just wrecked Rogers Stadium. Like, significant damage. There's like sections where the seats are just not there anymore. Yeah, they're calling it like the 100-year storm because it's like one of the worst storms they've had in like 100 years. I know someone who was just trying to drive to work and they took a video, and it was just every street they went down, there was like a different tree that was blocking them. It took them so much longer to get to work. Wow, looking at these pictures, it's just unreal. So much flooding. Oh, man. And yeah, AC/DC, they're supposed to play Rogers Stadium out in Toronto. But I don't know if that's going to be happening with all the wind. So, hey, sending love all the way out there to Toronto, because, yeah, we've had some, like, pretty bad storms here, too. And it's so hard with, like, flooding and everything. Oh, it's unreal. It's been a weird summer. It's been a really weird summer, y'all.

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1: I'm Justin Goulet. The Lloydminster Heavy Oil Show has released its speaker lineup, and it includes Saskatchewan Premier Scott Moe. The biennial event runs September 16th and 17th at the Lloydminster Exhibition Grounds, with opening ceremonies and a fireside chat set for September 15th. That opening night discussion will feature Dr. Heather Exner-Piro of the McDonald Laurier Institute and Robin Zabick from Canadian Natural Resources Limited, moderated by Lloydminster Mayor Gerald Albers. Other featured speakers include Saskatchewan Energy and Resources Minister Chris Beaudry, John Soini of Cenovus Energy, and Dale Babiak of Strathcona Resources. Both the Cenovus and Strathcona leaders will focus on the future of energy in Lloydminster. Premier Scott Moe will headline a noon discussion on September 17th to examine energy priorities and opportunities for the sector. The show brings together producers, service companies, technology developers, and policymakers from across the heavy oil industry. Tickets and event details are available online. The Lloydminster RCMP is warning residents about a scam in which fraudsters pose as government officials and demand payment through Bitcoin ATMs. Police say scammers are contacting people and falsely claiming they face arrest, criminal charges, or jail time unless they send money immediately. In some cases, officials say victims are instructed to scan QR codes at Bitcoin ATMs, which sends cryptocurrency directly to accounts controlled by the scammers. The RCMP stresses that government departments and police agencies will never demand payment through cryptocurrency, Bitcoin ATMs, gift cards, or prepaid credit cards. If you receive one of these calls or messages, do not send money, do not scan any QR codes, and stop communicating with the caller. Residents are encouraged to verify the information through official channels and report the incidents to police. Anyone who believes they may have been targeted can contact the Lloydminster RCMP. And the Bordertown Harley Owners Group is getting ready for its 15th annual Toy Run and Dine and Dance fundraiser with a major milestone in sight. The group hopes to push its fundraising total past the $1 million mark for local children's charities. Over the past 14 years, the event has raised a net total of over $905,000, including more than $95,000 in 2024. Proceeds support numerous groups, including Lloydminster Sexual Assault Services, Big Brothers Big Sisters, the Lloydminster Community Youth Center, and Kidsport. This year's event takes place Saturday, September 12th, starting at Denham Chrysler Lloydminster. The day includes a pancake breakfast, then its kickstands up as the bikes ride out for the toy run at 11:30 that morning. In the evening, it's supper, auctions, and dance at the Lloyd X. Tickets are $50 and are available online at several local businesses or at the event. For these stories and others, you can visit our website, MyLloydMinsterNow.com.
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3: Couple of hockey exhibition games happening today. We have the Bobcats playing at the Hub today. That's happening at 7. We also have the Rustlers, but they are on the road. They have their first exhibition game happening today. Good luck, everyone. Blue Jays have a game against the Royals. That's going to be happening after 6 o'clock. We have the Women's Pro Baseball League, San Francisco versus New York at 4:30 our time, and a CFL game that is Lions versus Alouettes at 5:30.
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3: Have any road tips? Let us know. 780-875-1061. Okay, it's supposed to be sunny this morning with a little bit of sun and cloud as the day goes on. We do have a risk of a thunderstorm later on. High of 23 for today. Right now, it's only 8 degrees.
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1: I'm Justin Goulet. The Lloydminster Heavy Oil Show has released its speaker lineup, and it includes Saskatchewan Premier Scott Moe. The biennial event runs September 16th and 17th at the Lloydminster Exhibition Grounds, with opening ceremonies and a fireside chat set for September 15th. That opening night discussion will feature Dr. Heather Exner-Piro of the McDonald Laurier Institute and Robin Zabick from Canadian Natural Resources Limited, moderated by Lloydminster Mayor Gerald Albers. Other featured speakers include Saskatchewan Energy and Resources Minister Chris Beaudry, John Soini of Cenovus Energy, and Dale Babiak of Strathcona Resources. Both the Cenovus and Strathcona leaders will focus on the future of energy in Lloydminster. Premier Scott Moe will headline a noon discussion on September 17th to examine energy priorities and opportunities for the sector. The show brings together producers, service companies, technology developers, and policymakers from across the heavy oil industry. Tickets and event details are available online. The Lloydminster RCMP is warning residents about a scam in which fraudsters pose as government officials and demand payment through Bitcoin ATMs. Police say scammers are contacting people and falsely claiming they face arrest, criminal charges, or jail time unless they send money immediately. In some cases, officials say victims are instructed to scan QR codes at Bitcoin ATMs, which sends cryptocurrency directly to accounts controlled by the scammers. The RCMP stresses that government departments and police agencies will never demand payment through cryptocurrency, Bitcoin ATMs, gift cards, or prepaid credit cards. If you receive one of these calls or messages, do not send money, do not scan any QR codes, and stop communicating with the caller. Residents are encouraged to verify the information through official channels and report the incidents to police. Anyone who believes they may have been targeted can contact the Lloydminster RCMP. And the Bordertown Harley Owners Group is getting ready for its 15th annual Toy Run and Dine and Dance fundraiser with a major milestone in sight. The group hopes to push its fundraising total past the $1 million mark for local children's charities. Over the past 14 years, the event has raised a net total of over $905,000, including more than $95,000 in 2024. Proceeds support numerous groups, including Lloydminster Sexual Assault Services, Big Brothers Big Sisters, the Lloydminster Community Youth Center, and Kidsport. This year's event takes place Saturday, September 12th, starting at Denham Chrysler Lloydminster. The day includes a pancake breakfast, then its kick stands up as the bikes ride out for the toy run at 11:30 that morning. In the evening, it's supper, auctions, and dance at the Lloyd X. Tickets are $50 and are available online at several local businesses or at the event. For these stories and others, you can visit our website, MyLloydMinsterNow.com.
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2: Ooh, we got a lot going on today. Okay, so we do have a Bobcats game today. It's an exhibition game going up against Kindersley. That's happening at the Hub at 7. We also have the first exhibition game for Rustlers Hockey, but they are on the road. But good luck to them. We have Blue Jays playing today. They're going up against the Royals. That'll be happening just after 6 o'clock today. We also have women's pro baseball, San Francisco versus New York, 4:30 our time. We also have CFL happening today as well. Lions versus Alouettes, that's happening at 5:30. Coming up for the weekend, we do have the Rough Riders playing the Blue Bombers. That's Sunday. And we have, because it's a long weekend, we have some games happening on Monday as well. So, starting off at 12:30, Argonauts versus Ticats, and then at 4 o'clock, it's Elks versus the Stampeders.
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2: If you have any road tips, you can let us know by calling or texting 780-875-1061. All right. Finally, sun is starting to come through. It's going to be a sunny, cloudy morning today, just a mix. We do have a risk of a thunderstorm later on. High of 23. Right now, it's 8.
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good morning. You're listening to 106 with the Goat. Okay, we got to talk about last night. We did our draw for free gas for a year with the Lloydminster and District Co-op. It was the best. Go check out our Facebook Live. It's on our Facebook, 106 with the Goat Lloydminster. Okay, I will say the mics, they had a mind of their own. Sometimes they weren't working, but you can check that out and see our winner, Melissa, who walked away with $5,200 in fuel cards from the co-op. Just before a long weekend, just before, we have school here, Melissa has a couple kids. So that's so sweet. I'm going to call her up here and we can hear just how she's feeling now that maybe she's had some time to like process it. So we'll give her a call sometime this morning. We can check in on her, but congratulations to Melissa. Congratulations to our other qualifiers as well. They also walked away with a 5-pack of premium car washes from the co-op, and the fun folks over at the co-op, they made bags with some like goodies in there. There was like co-op chips, their popcorn that they make in the marketplace. And they even had a mocktail that they were like, hey, you guys can try this. This is like brand new. So that was really sweet of them. It was such a fun time and being able to talk to everyone was awesome. Go check out that Facebook Live. Again, it's on our Facebook. I'm gonna-

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Oh, it is that time of the year. I'm just talking to Ken on our Northwind Radio text line. Ken's out in the field working away. Mentioned that there was some flying geese overhead. I know. I was parked the other day and I looked up and I just see that flying formation of geese. 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I was like, you get back here. Dang it, I'm not ready for summer to be over.

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0: It's Kaylee here for 106 on the Go, and I am here with...
1: My name's Patty Millthorpe. I am the Community Engagement Liaison for the Spark Foundation of Lloydminster.
0: Patty, thank you so much for being here today. We have something really big coming up. Can you tell me about it?
1: Yeah, September 17th at Rolling Green Fairways in the Pavilion, we're doing Chef's Got Your Back once again this year. And it is a fundraiser for the Lloydminster Community Youth Center.
0: Okay, I saw the pictures of the food last year, and that mac and cheese looked so good.
1: I dreamt about it. It was so good, and it's not on their menu, which I think they should put it on their menu. Just big shout out. It was very good. Yeah.
0: So tell me about Chef's Got Your Back, because it's really cool what you guys do for it.
1: So the event brings the community together for a fun and meaningful night of connection and food, and it supports the local youth. So by coming, you directly support the programs and services offered by LCYC, or the Lloydminster Community Youth Center, empowering the youth in crisis and helping them to thrive.
0: And all the food is chosen by the youth, but then you have like a chef that like vamps it up, right?
1: Yeah, like a few months ago when we had a really busy night at the youth center, and it's always busy there, but busier than usual. So I went in and I polled all the kids that were there, and we did it for a few nights, what their favorite drink was, their favorite appetizer, their favorite main course, and their favorite dessert. And I recorded everything, and then I put the poll together, and our top choices are our choices for this year. And we worked with the chef at Rolling Greens. And It should be amazing.
0: Can you tell me a little bit of maybe what's going to be on the menu this year? Are you allowed to let
1: Here's a little sneak peek. We have two of our youth that will be greeting guests at the door, and they are serving our signature drink this year, which is a root beer float. So they're going to be making those and serving little

0: love the way that they serve the food. That is hugely important, because this whole night is about community and about gathering together and bonding together to make something more successful. So we have tables of eight, and it is served family style. So what that means is they will bring the food and set it at the table. So you break bread with everyone at that table, and you just sit and chat and get to know everybody at your table if you don't know them. And it's just a beautiful night.
1: Oh, it is going to be so good. If you want more details and you want to grab your tickets for Chef's Got Your Back, it's coming up here on September 17th. You can find out more details on our community calendar at mylordminsternow.com. Joy Green.

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1: I'm Justin Goulet. The Lloydminster Heavy Oil Show has released its speaker lineup, and it includes Saskatchewan Premier Scott Moe. The biennial event runs September 16th and 17th at the Lloydminster Exhibition Grounds, with opening ceremonies and a fireside chat set for September 15th. That opening night discussion will feature Dr. Heather Exner-Piro of the McDonald Laurier Institute and Robin Zabick from Canadian Natural Resources Limited, moderated by Lloydminster Mayor Gerald Albers. Other featured speakers include Saskatchewan Energy and Resources Minister Chris Beaudry, John Soini of Cenovus Energy, and Dale Babiak of Strathcona Resources. Both the Cenovus and Strathcona leaders will focus on the future of energy in Lloydminster. Premier Scott Moe will headline a noon discussion on September 17th to examine energy priorities and opportunities for the sector. The show brings together producers, service companies, technology developers, and policymakers from across the heavy oil industry. Tickets and event details are available online. The Lloydminster RCMP is warning residents about a scam in which fraudsters pose as government officials and demand payment through Bitcoin ATMs. Police say scammers are contacting people and falsely claiming they face arrest, criminal charges, or jail time unless they send money immediately. In some cases, officials say victims are instructed to scan QR codes at Bitcoin ATMs, which sends cryptocurrency directly to accounts controlled by the scammers. The RCMP stresses that government departments and police agencies will never demand payment through cryptocurrency, Bitcoin ATMs, gift cards, or prepaid credit cards. If you receive one of these calls or messages, do not send money, do not scan any QR codes, and stop communicating with the caller. Residents are encouraged to verify the information through official channels and report the incidents to police. Anyone who believes they may have been targeted can contact the Lloydminster RCMP. And the Bordertown Harley Owners Group is getting ready for its 15th annual Toy Run and Dine and Dance fundraiser with a major milestone in sight. The group hopes to push its fundraising total past the $1 million mark for local children's charities. Over the past 14 years, the event has raised a net total of over $905,000, including more than $95,000 in 2024. Proceeds support numerous groups, including Lloydminster Sexual Assault Services, Big Brothers Big Sisters, the Lloydminster Community Youth Center, and Kidsport. This year's event takes place Saturday, September 12th, starting at Denham Chrysler Lloydminster. The day includes a pancake breakfast, then its kickstands up as the bikes ride out for the toy run at 11:30 that morning. In the evening, it's supper, auctions, and dance at the Lloyd X. Tickets are $50 and are available online at several local businesses or at the event. For these stories and others, you can visit our website, myloydminsternow.com.
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3: Holy Toledo, it's game city today. We have so much going on. So we have the Blue Jays. They're going up against the Royals today. That's happening just after 6 o'clock. Women's Pro Baseball, San Fran versus New York. That's 4:30 our time. CFL also has a game on today. Lions versus Alouettes. That's at 5:30. We also have some local games. Shout out. Bobcats, they have their first exhibition game. They're going up against Kindersley today. That's happening at the Hub. Game time is at 7. We have the Rustlers Hockey. This is their first exhibition game. They're playing at the Viking Arena, and that will be happening later on today.
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3: Have any road tips? Let us know. 780-875-1061. All right, let's take a look at the weather. A little sunny. We're going to have a mix of sun and cloud today. Risk of a thunderstorm later on. High of 23. But let's take a look at the weekend while we're here. Mix of sun and cloud for tomorrow. High of 19. Sunday, exact same thing. And then Monday, unfortunately, yeah, the long weekend Monday, it looks like it's rain with a high of 14. But hey, we're a few days out. Things could change. Right now, it's 8.
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we have that song. That is Yellow Card, Ocean Avenue on 106.1 The Goat. Last night, we had our in-person draw for our free gas for your contest with the Lloydminster and District Co-op, where we had someone win $5,200 in fuel cards. We're going to talk to our winner after this song right here. It's Big Wreck on 106.1 The Goat.

0: Melissa, last night you won $5,200 in fuel cards from the co-op. How are you feeling?
1: Feeling good. So excited. Like, I honestly didn't think I would win. Like, honestly, I was just like, I'm just going to go and, like, cheer on everyone else because I never win anything. And so the fact that I won, I was actually in shock.
0: Oh.
1: Because, like, it never happens to me or, like, my family. So I was really in shock. But, yeah, I'm feeling really good, excited, happy, very grateful that we even had that opportunity. So.
0: You're so sweet. You almost had us in tears last night when we were chatting, like, after you won. You were so stoked.
1: Oh, yeah. No, it's great.
0: Oh, I love that. And you have one of the funniest qualifying stories. Can you share that?
1: Yeah, you bet. So my husband, he, like, enters everything. And I don't know. That's just him, and that's what he does. So he entered, like, multiple times. And then he sent me the link to enter. And I, like, kind of looked at it, but I was busy doing stuff. I'm like, yeah, I'll get to it. And I'm like, you know what? I'm just going to do it now or else I'll forget. And he's going to ask me as soon as I get home if I entered. So I entered quick, and that was it, and kind of forgot about it. And then, yeah, I get the call, and he's like, you've got to be kidding me. I literally entered how many times and nothing, and you entered once. I'm like, it only takes once, and that's what I tell him for, like, 50-50 tickets and, like, all these things. Like, you only need one entry to win. You don't need to buy all these entries. Or all these tickets, and yeah, it just happened. So,
0: And you said you guys aren't lucky?
1: No, like, I never win anything, honestly. I don't even think I've ever won anything in my life.
0: So. Oh, that's so sweet. And you said your husband was working at the time. Does he know now that you won?
1: Oh, yeah. So I got to my car and I texted him. So he was just going through shift change, and I said, I won. And I didn't think he'd answer back right away, and he did, and all he said was F off. So, yeah, it was funny. He called me, and he was like, that is so awesome, but, like, you should go get a lottery ticket. I'm like, I feel like it's my time. I should probably
0: yes. go. So did you buy one?
1: Not yet, but I'm going to today.
0: Okay, good. Know. I'm sending you more good luck. And if you win anything, you have to let us know, okay?
1: Yes, of course I will.
0: That is awesome. Yeah. Thank you so much for having a time to chat this morning, Melissa. And congratulations. $5,200 in fuel cards is huge.
1: It is. You guys don't even know how much it means, not just to myself, but to the community to even offer something like this. Yeah, it's very helpful. And, I know I appreciate it. Our family appreciates it. And I know the community appreciates you guys putting this on. So thank you.
0: Oh my God. You're going to have me in tears again. Melissa, stop.
1: It's crazy out there. It's a tough time. So it's just, it's nice when people can come together and do something so nice like this. So,
0: I love, well, you enjoy and you have yourself a great long weekend. Okay, dude.
1: Yes, you too. Thank you so much.
0: Okay, bye-bye, Melissa.
1: Okay, bye.

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Hey, good morning. Happy Friday. My name is Kaylee. It is after 9 o'clock, so let's play some Hurdle. This is where we try and figure out a song, an instrument or two at a time, like Wordle, but with the herd and for music. The only thing we know is the year the song came out. This is very important. The song is from 1983. The 80s is kind of a blank spot in my mind. Not my forte, not my strongest area of expertise. So definitely gonna need your help on this one. Here we go. First, we have drums and synth. It's gonna be very 80s.

What is that, flock of seagulls? Ooh, do you have any guesses? Let me know. You can text into our Northwind Radio text line, 780-875-1061. Let me know what song you think that is from 1983. Slow Now, Unkind, it's on the go.

Okay, we have the guesses rolling in here for what the song could be today for Hurdle, where we try and figure out a song a couple instruments at a time. The song today is from 1983. I'll give you another lesson. Here you go.

0: Okay, let's take a look at the Northwind Radio text line. We got some guesses coming in here. Steve saying, I'm on fire, Bruce Springsteen. Love that tune. Ooh, we do have a couple people guessing the same song. Take on Me by Aha. Aha. Another person said that. Don't have your name. Gord also says that. Debbie, good morning. Good morning, Debbie. Could it be Rebel Yell by Billy Idol? Ooh, okay, we have a lot of guesses rolling in here. Let's do Take On Me, because we got a few people saying that one. Take on me. Oh, it's here. Okay. Are we going to get it after one instrument level? That'd be crazy. Okay, sorry. 3, 2, 1. It wasn't. Ooh, it's sounding more like Billy Idol. Debbie might be on this one here. Oh, that's definitely it. Or is it White Wedding? Ooh, what are we thinking? Okay, her text in 780-875-1061 is the number.
1: Only one thing beats that new car smell. It's the sound of a classic coming through those new speakers.
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1: The GOAT.

All right, the herd has come together. I think we know what song Hurdle is today. I'll let you have another listen, though. Okay, shout out to Ken, Derek, Dixon, Aaron, especially Debbie. Debbie was the first one to say this. Rebel Yell. So let's guess that. Rebel Yell. Yell. Okay, it is there. We're going to lock it in. 3, 2, 1. Yeah, it was. Hey, shout out. Again, Ken, Derek, Nixon, Aaron, shout out Debbie. Got it right. Let's listen to some more instruments. See if it would have clicked for you. That helps, that helps. More guitar. All together now.

0: Yeah, that's our answer. Billy Idol, Rebel Yell. I'll play the song, but I do have the brand new Theory of a Dead Man Barricade song, so we'll listen to it after that.
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Brand new from Fear of a Dead Man, that is Barricade. It's on the goat. Good morning, happy Friday, I'm Kaylee. We just played Hurdle. That's that game we play where we try and figure out a song, an instrument or two at a time. I want to say shout out to Ken, Derek, Nixon, Aaron, especially Debbie. Debbie was the first one who guessed this song right here. Yeah, this is the answer for Hurdle today from 1983. It's Rebel Yell, Billy Idol on 106 with the Goat.

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One of my favorite bands, that's Supertramp on 106 on the Goat. Good morning, happy Friday. My name is Kaylee. Before I skedaddle for the long weekend, let's go, I want to say thank you so much to the Lloydminster District Co-op, because last night we were able to give a family $5,200 in fuel cards for our free gas for a year contest. That is unreal. Like, I know one of their kiddos is in hockey. Like, that's so much driving you gotta do. And that's just so cool. And chatting with Melissa, saying that she and her family are not lucky, and then to win this, oh, my heart. That is just so cool. So thank you so much to the Lloydminster District Co-op. We truly would not have been able to do that without them. So thank you, thank you, thank you. That was unreal. If you want to watch the video of the giveaway, we have that. It's on our Facebook page, 106 on the Gut Lloydminster. I'll even toss up my chat here with Melissa from, you know, having a moment to process it all. I'll toss that up on our socials as well. All right, you have yourself a great long weekend, and I

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0: diamond can make a statement. A diamond from Wainwright Jewelers makes a powerful one. It says this wasn't an impulse purchase. You actually have to go there. It says you thought enough to make a trip to find something really special. You found it. You chose it. Open the box.
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0: from the MyLloydMinsterNow.com newsroom. 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
1: Good afternoon. We are aiming for 23 degrees today. There's a 30% chance of showers in the mix. This is Jerry. Let's see what else is in news in this hour. The Bordertown Harley Owners Group is getting ready for its 15th annual toy run and dine and dance fundraiser with a major milestone in sight. The group hopes to push its fundraising total past the $1 million mark for local children's charities. Now, over the past 14 years, the event has raised a net total of more than $905,000, including more than $95,000 in 2024. Proceeds support numerous groups, including Lloydminster Sexual Assault Services, Big Brothers Big Sisters, the Lloydminster Community Youth Centre, and Kids Sport, just to name a few. Now, this year's event takes place Saturday, September 12th, starting at Denham Chrysler here in Lloydminster. The day includes a pancake breakfast, then it's kickstands up as the bikes ride out for the toy run at 11:30, and in the evening it's supper, auctions, and the dance at the Lloyd X. Tickets are $50 and are available online at several local businesses or at the event. The Lloydminster Bobcats are rolling out several fan-focused upgrades at the Synovus Energy Hub ahead of the team's home opener on September 18, and that will be against Fort McMurray. Now, based on feedback from fans during the first season in the new facility, the club is introducing faster concession service, a new concourse snack kiosk, an expanded lobby canteen, additional bar services, and improved ticket entry. Fans will also notice a more prominent merchandise area, new display screens featuring game day information and specials, and a full-time in-game host to boost the entertainment experience. The Bobcats say there will also be more player autograph sessions, new Jumbotron features, and plenty of giveaways throughout the season. The team says additional improvements will continue to be added as the season approaches to make game nights more enjoyable for fans. For these stories and more local news, you go to MyLloydMinsterNow.com.
0: Goat Sports.
1: Well, lots of hockey action gets going later on today. Local hockey, that is, and the Lloydminster Bobcats start their preseason tonight with a home and away series versus the Kindersley Clippers. The action gets going at the Hub tonight from 7 p.m. Also, the Lakeland College Lloydminster District Co-op Rustlers women's hockey team, they're on the road for their preseason in Viking. The ACAC champions will test their mettle against Grant McEwen at 7 o'clock. Then tomorrow, the second exhibition game is against the Sherwood Park Steel from 3 p.m. To the Diamond, the Blue Jays are in action today in Kansas City for the start of three games against the Royals. First pitch just after 6:10 p.m. And in the CFL, it's Week 14 action tonight with the Lions taking on the Alouettes at 5:30.
0: The Goat's Ag Report.
2: I'm meteorologist David Spence with Rural Roots Canada. We got a bit of a wake-up call this week when the season's first significant snow fell on the Rocky Mountains. Ski resorts love to see it, and we all should too, because with El Nino developing, snow may be in short supply through the winter. But here's the thing. If it was cold enough to snow on the mountains, how long is it before it's cold enough for frost here? And with the harvest running behind schedule just about everywhere, an early frost is not what we want or need. It's been quite a summer, with seemingly relentless rain in North Central Alberta and dry weather in the south and Peace regions, and that pattern isn't changing. The low pressure system will provide significant rain to Central Alberta today, and it will linger tomorrow. The south gets its turn at wetter weather early next week when a low moves in from the northern U.S. If the fields are dry enough and you can get out, then get out. With frost not that far away, the window isn't going to open any wider. I'm meteorologist David Spence for Rural Roots Canada, brought to you by BASF Agricultural Solutions Canada, helping farmers do the biggest job on earth, no matter the weather.
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1: We've got music from Seether and the Headstones just around the corner. Our number is 780-875-1061. The Northwind radio text line for anything that you may see that shouldn't be on the roads. You give us a holler on that as we aim for 30% chance of seeing some showery activity. We'll see where the afternoon takes us with that. The UV reading could be 5, well, moderate on the scale, and that 30% chance of seeing showers continues on into the evening. We'll see 11 degrees before tomorrow morning and partly cloudy to mainly sunny conditions on Saturday for 19.
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2: 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Feed wheat is down $3 at $3.19 per ton or $8.68 per bushel. And corn is stable at $3.35 per ton. In the milling wheat markets, December Minneapolis futures dipped 15.75 cents at $7.44, with local hard red spring bid for September movement at $8.95 per bushel. In the oil seeds market, November canola futures added 80 cents at $665.70 per metric ton or $15.10 per bushel. In the pulse markets, nearby red lentil prices are trading at 22 cents per pound and yellow peas are unchanged at 8 per bushel. In the cattle markets, October live cattle futures gained $4.50 at $214.675 per hundredweight. 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

say how excited I am for this new Nickelback record to come out. That is Nickelback, How You Remind Me, 106.1 The Goat. Good afternoon, I'm Jason. Yeah, their 12th studio album, Everything Under the Sun, next month, October 30th is when that one drops. A lot of the songs check a lot of boxes for me. Like, especially the ones that they came out with. And that new song, Rattle the Cage, featuring John 5. It's got that older, grungier, heavier kind of Nickelback sound. If that's the way the rest of the album goes, it reminds me of a lot of the older school Nickelback era, like Silver Side Up, Dark Horse era. So, yeah, very excited to see how the rest of that one sounds. Not as excited as the winner, though, in the Fuel for a Year giveaway that we had going on. Huge thank you to Lloyd and District Co-op for helping us hook that up. Yeah, we have the video up on our socials if you want to check that one out. It is about 10 minutes long, so make sure you set out a chunk of time to get it all down. But yeah, we did the live in-person finale draw. Somebody walked away $5,200 in Fuel gift cards. Yeah, video is up on our socials if you want to watch that. And hey, speaking of, we always got something in the works, whether it's contests, announcements, things of that nature. So if you want to be the first to know, make sure to follow us on the socials. You can find us online, Facebook especially, 106.1 The Goat, Lloyd Minster.

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12: Hey guys, it's Ryan from Dexter the Moon.

Brand new music on the goat, Freaking Out from Dexter and the Moon Rocks. Good afternoon. I'm Jason. Thank you so much for hanging out with me on your Friday. I don't know about you. I could sure use a long weekend. I don't know why I keep forgetting that Monday is a holiday. I just remembered this morning, and it was a lot easier to get out of bed on a Friday compared to a regular Friday where you just got the 2 weeks off. Speaking of the long weekend, though, I do want to remind you as we are heading into it, the Big Shiny Tune weekend. Yeah, of course, it's inspired by the Big Shiny Tune CDs that would come out every year. I don't know about you, but that was kind of one of my favorite things to look forward to, is listening to all of the songs on the Big Shiny Tunes records. That was the way that I would discover new music as a wee little boy growing up. And I'd be like, you know what? This I, Mother Earth song, it does sound pretty good. This Our Lady Peace song, pretty sweet. This Rob Zombie song, I've shared this story before, but I burned a track on that CD just because I was listening to it on repeat. Big Shiny Tunes weekend, you're going to hear an uptick in music and artists that were featured on those Big Shiny Tunes CDs as we head into the long weekend. Big Shiny Tune weekend starts tomorrow, goes through September 7th. An artist heavily featured on some of those Big Shiny Tunes CDs is The Offspring, Kids Aren't All Right, on the Goat.

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9: Yeah, we're glad we don't like them either. 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

I just gotta say, it blows my mind how many people still rely on and swear by AI, despite all of the setbacks that have come out from it. That's KISS. I was made for loving you. 106.1 The GOAT. Good afternoon. I'm Jason. Story coming out of California. Three hikers had to be rescued after they used AI chatbots to plan their hike up a mountain. Yeah, I guess the AI was completely incorrect on not only the route that they had to take, but how many supplies they needed, leaving them stranded in the mountains until they had to be rescued. That's just one of the many examples that have come out over the last little bit. Like, I get it if you have a question, if you're like, what's the best way to make rice? Sure, in that regard, fine, whatever. But if I'm going to climb a mountain, I'm going to do a little bit more research than asking a robot who's never climbed up a mountain. I had to learn the lesson the hard way, too. It was very early on. I was burned by AI. I'll never forget it. It was the Spotify DJ when that first came out. Do you remember that? And it recommended me a song, and it said, I think you're going to like this one. And it was from Meghan Trainor. Yeah, couldn't have been further from the truth. So I think until we get those kinks worked out, I'm going to stay away from it, at least for the foreseeable future.

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Wild Child, it's the Black Keys, 106.1 The Goat. Good afternoon, I'm Jason. We got a wet and wild weekend in store for us. At least that's according to the forecast I'm looking at. Big Weather says possible showers, might see some thunderstorms later overnight and a low of 11. Tomorrow, mixed sun and cloud and high of 19. Sunday calls for a mixed sun and cloud, also a high of 19. Monday, holiday Monday, they're calling for rain showers all day with a high of 14. I know that a lot of people are itching to get in one less camping trip before the season wraps up. So do with that information what you will. It could change. It's always subject to change. But what's worse than being inside and having it be wet outside is being wet outside and having it be wet outside. So yes, keep that in mind as we head into the long weekend. Possibility of a bunch of rain coming down. Right now it's some 41. Pieces. 106.1 The Goat.

Well, mark the dates on your calendar because we are fast approaching September 24th, which is exactly the day when Half Price Deals comes back to the GOAT. So Watchmen any day now on the GOAT. Good afternoon, I'm Jason. 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Why not get these things for half off? Especially with back to school just happening just the other day. I know that's expensive, having to buy all those clothes, having to buy all those school snacks again. Save some money on things that, like I said, you're probably going to buy anyway. Why not get them for 50% off? 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We'll hook you up with all the information you need to know. 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

Those guys in Edmonton not too long ago, it's AC/DC, Rock and Roll and Noise Pollution on the Goat. I'm Jason. Like I said, it's hard to keep track of all the concerts that are happening, not just around us, but within driving distance. Of course, AC/DC recently performing, as was Guns N' Roses. Foo Fighters coming up, not next week, but the week after that, Thursday, September 17th. This one totally slipped my mind, just because of the laundry list of concerts that have either happened or are happening. Bryan Adams, he's going to be at the Sastel Center. Special guest Lights, that show is going down September 9th. You might be saying to yourself, well, I'd rather drive to Edmonton than Saskatchewan to go and check out Bryan Adams. Again, I was kind of fooled by this as well, because Bryan Adams, he did his Roll with the Punches tour last year in Edmonton, totally skipping pretty much all of Alberta. So again, if you want to check out Bryan Adams on this iteration of Roll with the Punches tour, September 9th, Sastel Center, special guest Lights. Rush is also going to be in Edmonton. That's towards the end of the year. Rogers Place, December 10th. We're going to hear from Rush. It's on the way in about 4 minutes' time. Till then, here's the Ataris, Boys of Summer, on the Goat.

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I don't know if this is a comment on the actual product or if it's just people complaining online. It's pretty reckless when I wake up. 106.1 The Goat. Good afternoon. I'm Jason. Yesterday, we had talked about how refreshing it was that the NHL 27 soundtrack actually had a pretty decent lineup of songs. Like, you had Nickelback, you had Bush, you had Andrew W.K., Wolfmother. In years past, it has been hit or miss. I will say that. Gameplay footage has come out, though, for NHL 27. A lot of people seem to think it's not that big of an upgrade compared to last year's. A lot of people seem to think that it's a downgrade compared to NHL 26. I've watched a little bit of the video. It's always hard to tell, right? Especially with, you know, people sharing their opinions online because they could always tweak things. It doesn't look the greatest, but it also doesn't look as bad as people are saying. Regardless, though, haven't been a fan of the NHL games for the last probably 20 or so years. My advice would be, if you're interested in buying this game, probably just wait till it goes on sale. That's what I'm going to do, because $80 for a game that's basically the same as the one that came out last year, just with a different soundtrack and updated rosters, not really worth $80 to me. Maybe it's worth $80 to you. NHL 27, it's going to drop next week, September 11th.

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7: What we've got here is failure to communicate. Some men you just can't reach. So you get what we had here last week, which is the way he wants.

Guns N' Roses, 106.1 The Goat. Good afternoon. I'm Jason again. Foreshadowing what's to come. Big weather says chance showers. Might see some thunderstorms in our forecast later on tonight in a low of 11. If you're planning any last-minute camping trips, this might throw a damper on it. No pun intended. Tomorrow, mixed sun and cloud and high of 19. Sunday, might see some showers. Also a high of 19. Monday, she's going to be pretty wet. Labor Day, calling for rain and a high of 14.

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1: I'm Cass Patterson. The Lloydminster Heavy Oil Show has released its speaker lineup, and it includes Saskatchewan Premier Scott Moe. The biannual event runs September 16th and 17th at the Lloydminster Exhibition Grounds, with opening ceremonies and fireside chat on September 15th. The opening night discussion will feature Dr. Heather Exner-Pyrou of the MacDonald Laurier Institute and Robin Zybeck of the Canadian Natural Resources Limited, moderated by Lloydminster Mayor Gerald Albers. Other featured speakers include Saskatchewan Energy and Resource Minister Chris Bowdy, John Sinoki of Synovus Energy, and Dale Babiak of Strathcona Resources. Both the Synovus and Strathcona leaders will focus on the future of energy in Lloydminster. Premier Scott Moe will headline a noon discussion on September 17th to examine energy priorities and opportunities for the sector. The show brings together producers, service companies, technology developers, and policymakers from across heavy oil industry. Tickets and event details are available online. Comedian Don Bernstick brings his humor back to the prairies with Lil Don on the Prairie next Tuesday, September 8th at the Vic Juba Community Theater. Vista Radio's Stan Ashby has more.
2: Bernstick is from the Alexander First Nation, and he's been using humor to educate and entertain for the past 30 years. When Bernstick first started out in stand-up, he says elders told him not to swear during his act, which he continues not to do to this day. The Cree comedian is also a wellness coach and doesn't perform where there's alcohol being served.
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1: The Lloydminster Bobcats are making several changes at the Synovus Energy Hub ahead of their September 18th home opener against Fort McMurray. Based on fan feedback from the first season in the new facility, the team is adding faster concession service, improved ticket entry, expanded food and beverage options, and a more visible merchandise area. Fans can also expect a new full-time in-game host, more autograph sessions, enhanced Jumbotron features, and plenty of giveaways throughout the season. The Bobcats begin their preseason tonight with a home and away contest versus the Kinserly Clippers from 7 p.m. at the Hub. 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
5: 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Then on Sunday, Blue Bombers are over to your Saskatchewan Rough Riders from 5 o'clock. And then on Monday for Labor Day, the doubleheader will see the Argonauts visiting the Hamilton Ticats at 12:30 p.m. And then the Elks are down to Calgary to play the Stampeders at 4 o'clock on Monday.
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5: Jason has music from Nirvana and the Tragically Hip, so don't want to keep you too much longer. We're going down to 13 before tomorrow morning. 30% chance of showers that lingers into tomorrow for 20 degrees. Overcast on Sunday, and then rain Sunday night into Monday and into Tuesday. So it's your typical September long. Do enjoy and be safe.
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New Orleans is sinking. It's tragically hip. 106.1 The Goat. Good afternoon. And Jason, very exciting news just coming out. A kind of, but not really, brand new song from System of a Down, because it was a song that they had already put out. However, not a lot of people heard it. Maybe you got it off of YouTube kind of news. System of a Down, they're celebrating 25 years of their album Toxicity. So they're dropping a brand new vinyl and a CD release that's also going to include the single of the song Johnny. So, of course, Johnny was available on the album, but it was only available on rare physical versions of the album, so not everybody had heard it. But yeah, it's going to be out on vinyl and CD, and they also updated their streaming services. So if you never heard the song Johnny before, and you're saying to yourself, oh, beans, I don't have a record player, or ah, beans, I don't have a CD player, yeah, it is available on streaming right now. So yeah, brand new kind of song from System of a Down, Johnny. You can hear it on streaming services.

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Van Halen, 106.1 The Goat. Good afternoon. I'm Jason, and the day is here. Hockey is finally back in Lloyd. Later on tonight kicks off the exhibition season for your Lloydminster Bobcats. They're taking on the Kindersley Clippers. Tickets going for just $5, two for $10 beers. Synovus Energy Hub. There's only two home games this exhibition season for the Bobcats, by the way. Later on tonight, and then the final game of the exhibition season against Bonnyville. That one's going on Saturday, September 12th. Regular season also right around the corner, not too far away. First four games are going to be at home Friday, September 18th. If you want more details on the exhibition season or the regular season, you can check them out on Facebook, Lloydminster Bobcats, or lloydminsterbobcats.ca.

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Well, some kind of good news on the Edmonton Oilers injury front. That's Arrowsmith on the GOAT. Good afternoon. I'm Jason. We just got done talking about how exciting it is that the Bobcats exhibition season is going to start later on tonight. The NHL also has a shortened schedule, so the regular season is going to start towards the end of the month. You might remember a little bit ago, there was some concern surrounding a few players on the Edmonton Oilers, mainly forward Matthew Savoy and goaltender Freddie Anderson. So I guess Freddie Anderson, his injury is still on track. They're saying somewhere around late October, possibly early November for Frederick Anderson. I guess that was an injury that they knew about before they signed him. Matthew Savoy, though, he was a rookie that kind of took off towards the end of last season. A lot of people were excited thinking that he was going to play on McDavid or Draisaitl's line and was just going to potentially sort of hit his stride in terms of being a rookie in the NHL to going to a full-time NHL player. Some good news on the Matthew Savoy injury front. Stan Bowman said his injury isn't as bad as Freddie Anderson. So originally it was thought that they were both expected to miss around the same time. Could be that Matthew Savoy returns before Frederick Anderson. Not in time for the regular season to start, but he might only miss just a couple weeks, which is better than missing a lot of time. Fingers crossed. Hopefully it's sooner rather than later. Of course, the Oilers, they're going to kick off their regular season end of the month, taking on the Vancouver Canucks September 29th.

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1: I'm Cass Patterson. The Lloydminster Heavy Oil Show has released its speaker lineup, and it includes Saskatchewan Premier Scott Moe. The biannual event runs September 16th and 17th at the Lloydminster Exhibition Grounds, with opening ceremonies and fireside chat on September 15th. The opening night discussion will feature Dr. Heather Exner-Pyrou of the McDonald Laurier Institute and Robin Zybeck of the Canadian Natural Resources Limited, moderated by Lloydminster Mayor Gerald Albers. Other feature speakers include Saskatchewan Energy and Resource Minister Chris Bowdy, John Sinoki of Cenovus Energy, and Dale Babiak of Strathcona Resources. Both the Cenovus and Strathcona leaders will focus on the future of energy in Lloydminster. Premier Scott Moe will headline a noon discussion on September 17th to examine energy priorities and opportunities for the sector. The show brings together producers, service companies, technology developers, and policymakers from across heavy oil industry. Tickets and event details are available online. Comedian Don Bernstick brings his humor back to the prairies with Lil Don on the Prairie next Tuesday, September 8th at the Vic Juba Community Theater. Vista Radio's Stan Ashby has more.
2: Bernstick is from the Alexander First Nation, and he's been using humor to educate and entertain for the past 30 years. When Bernstick first started out in stand-up, he says elders told him not to swear during his act, which he continues not to do to this day. The Cree comedian is also a wellness coach and doesn't perform where there's alcohol being served.
3: 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You know, I address serious issues like diabetes and men's wellness, you know, healing, cultural appropriation and cultural awareness.
2: Bernstick spends half his time on the road, but tours year-round at Indigenous and non-Indigenous events. For more information about the show, check out VicJubaTheatre.ca. 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
1: The Lloydminster Bobcats are making several changes at the Cenovus Energy Hub ahead of their September 18th home opener against Fort McMurray. Based on fan feedback from the first season in the new facility, the team is adding faster concession service, improved ticket entry, expanded food and beverage options, and a more visible merchandise area. Fans can also expect a new full-time in-game host, more autograph sessions, enhanced Jumbotron features, and plenty of giveaways throughout the season. The Bobcats begin their preseason tonight with a home and away contest versus the Kinserly Clippers from 7 p.m. at the Hub. For these stories and more, go to MyLloydMinsterNow.com.
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4: The Lloydminster Bobcats start their preseason tonight with a home and away series versus the Kindersley Clippers. The action gets going at the Hub tonight from 7 p.m. Also, the Lakeland College Lloydminster and District Co-op Rustlers women's hockey team, they're on the road for their preseason in Viking. The ACAC champions will test their mettle against Grant McEwen at 7 o'clock. Then tomorrow, the second exhibition game is against the Sherwood Park Steel from 3 p.m. To the Diamond, the Blue Jays are in action today in Kansas City for the start of three games against the Royals. First pitch just after 6:10 p.m. And in the CFL, it's Week 14 action tonight with the Lions taking on the Alouettes at 5:30.
0: The Goat's Ag Report.
4: Canadian red spring wheat is $8.77 a bushel. Canola, $17.54 a bushel.
0: Roads and weather.
4: We'll be going down to 13 before tomorrow morning. 30% chance of showers that lingers into tomorrow for 20 degrees. Overcast on Sunday and then rain Sunday night into Monday and into Tuesday. So it's your typical September long. Do enjoy and be safe.
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As we get closer to the date, I keep getting more excited. We are less than 2 weeks away from the Foo Fighters and Queens of the Stone Age Commonwealth Stadium. That one's going down September 17th. Again, every time I make sure to give you a heads up just because the tickets, they have gone up. Not in the last little bit, but they were about $55. As of right now, Friday, September 4th, they're sitting at $66.25. That's just for the cheapest ones. They go all the way upwards of about $200. But yeah, if you're jonesing for some Foo Fighters, I don't even remember the last time that the Foo Fighters were in Edmonton. But if you want to check them out, tickets, lowest price going for $66.25. Not too shabby to go and check out the Foo Fighters and Queens of the Stone Age. Again, that one's going down less than 2 weeks from now, Thursday, September 17th. Probably going to play this song. It's today's song on the go.

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Even flow, it's Pearl Jam 106.1 The Goat. Jason, thank you for hanging out with me on your Friday. We got your rock history on the way. Let you know it was making headlines throughout the years on September 4th. Right now, though, I do want to remind you, circle your calendar for September 24th. Less than 2 weeks from now, Half Price Deals officially returns to the GOAT. 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Because we are a couple weeks out from this, I do want to remind you, if you don't have an account, make sure that you make an account. Because if you try and do so at the last minute, you're going to scramble and you're going to miss out on some deals. With that being said, if you do have an account, make sure that your details are up to date. Make sure that you have the correct credit card information in there. 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

I'm Gareth Reed with today's rock history for September 4th. In 1965, The Who's manager, Kit Lambert, was fed up with everyone traveling in his vehicle, so he bought the group a used van. You could still see the words, "Billiard tables installed on your own premises," written underneath The Who on the side. Lambert also explained that they never seemed to be able to get effective locks to lock the gear up, and it kept getting stolen. Seeking a solution, they headed out to buy a German Shepherd that could keep an eye on their stuff while it was otherwise unattended. But while they were dog shopping, disaster struck again. Someone stole the van with all the equipment. Having to replace their missing gear, they'd previously gone with Vox amps, but less than satisfied with their recent performance, the band made a switch and went with Marshall instead. The company came back to guitarist Pete Townsend with 100-watt heads and a giant 8x12 speaker cabinet stacked on top of each other, and thus the Stack Amp was born. An amplifier born out of irony on this date in history, September 4th.

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This might be a little bit of a controversial thing to say, but I think that might be my favorite 3 Days Grace song. It's so-called Life on the Goat. I'm Jason. That is going to do things for me today. I'm getting out of here, taking off. I just want to say thank you so much for listening whenever you did. I really appreciate it. I'm going to go home and enjoy my long weekend. Hope you do the same. Hey, speaking of, keep in mind, we're bringing you the Goat's Big Shiny Weekend. Yeah, starting tomorrow, going through Labor Day, we'll play an uptick in songs that were featured on those Big Shiny Tune CDs that they put out. Artists that were featured on those Big Shiny Tune CDs as well. So again, that starts tomorrow, goes through the 7th. Have a good long weekend. Leave you with Days of the New. Touch, peel, stand on the Goat.

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